0: 106.5 Gute Gründe Radio zu hören. Max Neo. Neu, frisch, anders.
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0: 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Keeping it on and on and on and on.
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Oh, ghost town. Where did you land when the spinning stopped? Are you far away in another town? You were young and the lights were bright.

You're the first one on and the last one off. 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With your red wine teeth and your smoker's cough. Suzanne, I'm sure you've had enough.

turn back time just a little. Staying awake by your side in the middle of the night on the hospital floor. If I could take back these words with the uncertain blurred and everything that hurt, should've done this for you. Sure you.

Neo. Der etwas andere Sound. That's a bad decision. It's not worth a mention.